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3: Let the kings worship the Lord. 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Let me hear your words of worship. Come on, y'all, talk to him. Say, come.
4: You come from royalty.
3: It's an aristocratic.
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1: There is a king.
0: Let the kings worship him today. Let the kings worship him.

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You were born to rule, and you need to know that.

I know that some of you been struggling. I know that some of you been talked about. I know that some of you have got lower self-esteem. But I came to tell you that there is a king. I know that some of you are struggling with addictions. I know that some of you are struggling with financial

0: I know that life has made you feel bad about yourself. I know that some of the things you've been through has made you feel bad about yourself. But you need to know that there is a ruler in you. There is what has happened. The enemy has tricked you and made you feel like that you are beneath. He's tricked you and made you feel like that you are a borrower and never will be a lender. But Donald Lawrence came to tell you that there is a king in you. There is a king in you. There is a king in you. I can't stress it enough. There is a king living in you. Rule, ruler, rule. Speak, king, speak. Stand, king, stand. Take control, king. Take control. Rule.
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0: Move the body. 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
1: 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Moses, Moses, Moses, Moses, Moses, Moses, Moses, Moses, Moses, Moses, Mo

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When people see you suffer, they talk. But when God sees you suffer, he speaks.

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The voice called me when I was disappointed. And the voice said to me, my child, come back home. And the voice called me according to Jeremiah 29 verse 11. He said, I know the thoughts that I have for you. The thoughts to prosper you. The thoughts to make you a better person. And the thoughts to give you an expected end. I don't know what you're expecting from God, but he's here to deliver.

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